I'm gonna get you, baby. I'm gonna come past your house about 8 o'clock tonight. 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It's so easy for me and so easy for you. Yeah, we're gonna do it.

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But you know what I'm going to do? I'm going to take you out, baby. Yeah. And by about 9:30, we're going to be down by the old juke jar, man. We're going to be playing them records. We're going to be dancing, man. We're going to have such fun because it's so easy.

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Maybe someday I'm going to have a home and a family of my own and I'm not going to budge from it. I was an only child, but maybe my kids won't be. I suppose this kind of talk raises another question.

0: 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How long do you think that walking...
1: Elvis, yes, you...
2: Well, I wish I knew. That's a question that if I could answer, I'd be making plans for the future.
1: Elvis,
2: I don't know. I'll say this. It's very hot now, and I like it. I enjoy rock and roll. A lot of people like it. A lot of people don't. But, as long as it lasts, as long as it sells, I'll continue doing it. As long as that's what the people want.

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While I plied her with tears in place of pearls.

Sometimes we're not prepared for adversity. When it happens, sometimes we're caught short. We don't know exactly how to handle it when it comes up. Sometimes we don't know just what to do when adversity takes over. And I have advice for all of us. I got it from our pianist, Joe Zawinul, who wrote this tune. And it sounds like what you're supposed to say when you have that kind of problem. It's called Mercy. Mercy. Mercy.

come shine. I see you and to me, the day is fine. Then I kiss your lips and the pounding becomes the ocean